treat me right. But night she goes out and stay all night long. Where did my baby talk to the judge now?

Well, sure, I've gone and done it. Yes, sir, Nancy nagged at me till I bought an automobile. It come one day last week, and Nancy ain't been as tickled over anything since her crazy quilt took a prize at the county fair as she was over that joy wagon. Well, I felt it in my bones I'd made a fool of myself or soon would, so next day I filled it full of gasoline and got all ready to take Nancy, Jim Lawson, and Ezra Hoskins out for a ride. I got out the book of rules, and the more I read it, the less I knew about the innards of that machine. Jim said I had to turn a crank to shoot it off. I turned that crank until my eyes stuck out, but it wouldn't budge. Nancy said the bobbin was wound too tight, or else the shuttle was threaded wrong. By that time, all Punkin' Center was there and giving advice. Lige Willis said I ought to talk kindly to it and offer it some oats. Hank Weaver said I ought to lead it around for a spell until it got to know me. And Cy Pettingill said maybe I hadn't watered it yet, and Deacon Witherspoon wanted to offer prayer. Well, I grabbed hold of that crank again, and it flew back and hit me on the shins, and I sat down in the yard to think it over, and Nancy said the language I used was just shameful. Just then, Jim Lawson said, "Don't this plug go in somewhere?" We found where it went, and I turned the crank, and that machine began to rear and snort. It run over Hank Weaver's dog, tore a hole through Willett's picket fence, knocked over Cy Pettingill's beehives, and kept right on a-going. Well, I worked every lever that machine had, and every one made it go faster. Nancy was screaming, Ezra Hoskins was praying, and it wouldn't be right to tell what Jim Lawson was doing, but Nancy said it sounded like he was talking to the Lord. Just then we went through Ab Whitaker's wheat field and shot it on fire, and I managed to steer it out onto the turnpike road, but that didn't help matters any, 'cause it only hit the road once in a while. It tore down the toll gate, ripped off one side of the covered bridge, then started off through Jabe Fisher's pasture and killed four sheep and a calf, and then run into a haystack and blowed up. All I've got to show for that joy ride is a broken leg, some rubber tires, 6 lawsuits, and a mortgage on the farm. Nancy said if we ever own another one, we'll have a regular chiffonier to run it. I ain't saying much, but I've got a lingering suspicion that all my joyriding will be done in an old buckboard wagon.

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In these hard times, save all your dimes. For heaven help the man who hasn't any. We learn because it's hustle, bustle, life is just a tussle. Everybody seems to holler, let me have another dollar. Millionaires all worry, I'm going to get another million in a hurry. Nab it, grab it, get the dollar habit. Life is just a money bag. From the Wall Street chap to the newsy shooting crap, there's just one idea underneath the cap. To be broke is deadly. That's a medley called the 20.

take a chance, try to advance. Don't be satisfied to live on just ham and beans. Go right to work, work like a Turk, for that's the only way to own those big limousines. Because it's hustle, bustle, life is just a tussle. Everybody seems to holler, let me have another dollar. Millionaires all worry, how am I going to get another million in a hurry? Nab it, grab it, get the dollar habit. Life is just a money bag. From the Wall Street chaps to the newsy shooting crap, there's just one idea underneath the cap. To be broke is deadly. That's a medley called the 20.

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It's my more of a roll on and all, you know what I mean? 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

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Mr. Gary Smith on the piano. Mr. Richard Dennison on harmony vocals here. Mr. Jesse Chambers on the bass. Nice hand for Jesse back there. Blue Hawaii, Mr. Martin Parker. Nice hand for Martin back there. Bruce Boughton on the pedal steel guitar. Mr. Lou Reed on banjo, fiddle, mandolin, and guitar and harmony vocals. And from the great state of North Carolina, Mr. Bobby Hicks on the fiddle. That's the boys in the band. Thank you.

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0: From Feature Story News in San Francisco, I'm Ira Spitzer with a look back at some of the week's top stories. Israel and Lebanon agreed to renew their ceasefire, according to a joint statement issued by the U.S. The deal is dependent on a complete halt to Iran-backed Hezbollah's attacks and would create pilot security zones inside Lebanon from which Hezbollah operatives would be banned. Israeli ambassador to the U.S. Yehiel Leiter called it a positive step.
1: Hezbollah is going to understand that there is now an agreement between Israel and Lebanon, backed by the United States. We are full of hope that this time it will succeed, because we see that the people of Lebanon are committed to freeing their country from this malign influence of Hezbollah and Iran.
0: Meanwhile, U.S. President Trump said recent strikes between Iran and the U.S. don't mean that a peace deal between the two countries can't be reached.
2: We got it. We nipped it in the bud very quickly, as we do with the greatest military in the world. But some people would say they were slightly provoked because we took a strong action for a different reason. So they were reciprocating it. The negotiation itself has gone very well, actually. Very well. I mean, if it happens, and it might not happen, you know, who knows? But if it happens, it could happen like over the weekend.
0: House lawmakers delivered a bipartisan condemnation of the Iran war, passing a resolution to block President Trump from ordering further strikes. Kate Fisher reports from Washington.
3: Four Republicans joined Democrats in a vote to effectively halt military operations in the Middle East unless Congress authorizes it, ratcheting up the pressure on the administration to find a way to end the unpopular war. The 215 to 208 vote marked the first time that such a measure has cleared the House or Senate since the start of the conflict more than 3 months ago. It's the clearest sign yet of frustration within the GOP as the war stretches on and gas prices skyrocket. It is largely symbolic, though, as President Trump would almost certainly veto any legislation that restricts his authority.
0: At least 18 people were killed in the Ukrainian cities of Kyiv and Dnipro after a massive Russian attack. FSN's Ross Cullen has more.
4: An 8-year-old boy was among the at least 12 people who were killed in the city of Dnipro. At least 6 people were killed in the capital, Kyiv. The Ukrainian President Volodymyr Zelensky has called on the US to send more air defense systems to help defend cities after the deadly strikes. Kremlin spokesman Dmitry Peskov said at a briefing on Tuesday that the conflict could be resolved by the end of the day if Ukrainian troops withdraw from the areas in eastern Ukraine that Moscow considers part of its territory. The Donetsk and Luhansk regions of Ukraine are considered sovereign Ukrainian land by the United Nations.
0: From Bureaus Worldwide, this is FSN. Chinese President Xi Jinping will travel to North Korea in the coming week. It marks his first overseas trip this year after recently hosting President Trump and Russia's Vladimir Putin in Beijing. FSN's Laura Westbrook reports from Hong Kong.
5: Chinese President Xi Jinping will travel to Pyongyang for the first time since 2019 next week. The trip comes after high-profile summits last month in Beijing with U.S. President Donald Trump and Russian President Vladimir Putin. Analysts say the trip will allow President Xi to cast China as one of the few powers able to engage with all sides in an increasingly fractured world. North Korea has accelerated its nuclear program in recent years and deepened military ties with Moscow. This week, North Korea unveiled a new facility to produce the ingredients for nuclear bombs. Experts say the plant's disclosure implies that North Korean leader Kim Jong-un is eager to cement his country's status as a nuclear weapon state ahead of Xi's visit.
0: Civil society groups in Kenya said 2 people were shot dead during protests against a plan to open an American Ebola quarantine facility at a military airbase in the country. Kenya has recorded no Ebola cases, and protesters say the facility, intended to treat U.S. citizens exposed to the virus in the Democratic Republic of Congo, would endanger local lives. FSN's Chris Ochamringa reports from the DRC.
6: Hundreds of people took to the streets of Nyanyuki, and they were close to that airbase where this facility is supposed to be set up a 50-bed facility, and they held protests. They were burning tires, holding placards, and it was a very unruly crowd. Police and the military were deployed, and they fired shots, live rounds, and we're told two people died.
0: Those were some of the week's top stories. Ira Spitzer reporting.

0: From Feature Story News in San Francisco, I'm Ira Spitzer with a look back at some of the week's top stories. Israel and Lebanon agreed to renew their ceasefire, according to a joint statement issued by the U.S. The deal is dependent on a complete halt to Iran-backed Hezbollah's attacks and would create pilot security zones inside Lebanon from which Hezbollah operatives would be banned. Israeli ambassador to the U.S. Yehiel Leiter called it a positive step.
1: Hezbollah is going to understand that there is now an agreement between Israel and Lebanon, backed by the United States. We are full of hope that this time it will succeed, because we see that the people of Lebanon are committed to freeing their country from this malign influence of Hezbollah and Iran.
0: Meanwhile, U.S. President Trump said recent strikes between Iran and the U.S. don't mean that a peace deal between the two countries can't be reached.
2: We got it. We nipped it in the bud very quickly, as we do with the greatest military in the world. But some people would say they were slightly provoked because we took a strong action for a different reason. So they were reciprocating it. The negotiation itself has gone very well, actually. Very well. I mean, if it happens, and it might not happen, you know, who knows? But if it happens, it could happen like over the weekend.
0: House lawmakers delivered a bipartisan condemnation of the Iran war, passing a resolution to block President Trump from ordering further strikes. Kate Fisher reports from Washington.
3: Four Republicans joined Democrats in a vote to effectively halt military operations in the Middle East unless Congress authorizes it, ratcheting up the pressure on the administration to find a way to end the unpopular war. The 215 to 208 vote marked the first time that such a measure has cleared the House or Senate since the start of the conflict more than 3 months ago. It's the clearest sign yet of frustration within the GOP as the war stretches on and gas prices skyrocket. It is largely symbolic, though, as President Trump would almost certainly veto any legislation that restricts his authority.
0: At least 18 people were killed in the Ukrainian cities of Kyiv and Dnipro after a massive Russian attack. FSN's Ross Cullen has more.
4: An 8-year-old boy was among the at least 12 people who were killed in the city of Dnipro. At least 6 people were killed in the capital, Kyiv. The Ukrainian President Volodymyr Zelensky has called on the US to send more air defense systems to help defend cities after the deadly strikes. Kremlin spokesman Dmitry Peskov said at a briefing on Tuesday that the conflict could be resolved by the end of the day if Ukrainian troops withdraw from the areas in eastern Ukraine that Moscow considers part of its territory. The Donetsk and Luhansk regions of Ukraine are considered sovereign Ukrainian land by the United Nations.
0: From Bureaus Worldwide, this is FSN. Chinese President Xi Jinping will travel to North Korea in the coming week. It marks his first overseas trip this year after recently hosting President Trump and Russia's Vladimir Putin in Beijing. FSN's Laura Westbrook reports from Hong Kong.
5: Chinese President Xi Jinping will travel to Pyongyang for the first time since 2019 next week. The trip comes after high-profile summits last month in Beijing with U.S. President Donald Trump and Russian President Vladimir Putin. Analysts say the trip will allow President Xi to cast China as one of the few powers able to engage with all sides in an increasingly fractured world. North Korea has accelerated its nuclear program in recent years and deepened military ties with Moscow. This week, North Korea unveiled a new facility to produce the ingredients for nuclear bombs. Experts say the plant's disclosure implies that North Korean leader Kim Jong-un is eager to cement his country's status as a nuclear weapon state ahead of Xi's visit.
0: Civil society groups in Kenya said 2 people were shot dead during protests against a plan to open an American Ebola quarantine facility at a military airbase in the country. Kenya has recorded no Ebola cases, and protesters say the facility, intended to treat U.S. citizens exposed to the virus in the Democratic Republic of Congo, would endanger local lives. FSN's Chris Ochamringa reports from the DRC.
6: Hundreds of people took to the streets of Nyanyuki, and they were close to that airbase where this facility is supposed to be set up, a 50-bed facility, and they held protests. They were burning tires, holding placards, and it was a very unruly crowd. Police and the military were deployed, and they fired shots, live rounds, and we're told 2 people died.
0: Those were some of the week's top stories. Ira Spitzer reporting.

0: hands tied. Hand is tied. 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Those are all, you know, the things you gotta go through when you're single.
1: No.
0: But it's cool, cause when I'm on the road with my friends, get to perform, I can never get tired of that.
1: No.
0: But it takes a lot of strength to get over a loved one. Some people stay in messed up relationships because they're too afraid to get out. They

0: Yeah, all right.
1: I know we're late. What's up,
2: no cameras, guys. No cameras.
1: All right, all right.
2: Can't walk in with it.
1: All right. Is DJ Ann speaking?
3: Cool.
4: What's up?
3: Yo, why aren't you going to take it to the table?
1: All right, thanks, Jen. Come on, Pantera.

0: difficulties.
1: Yes, I'm going any length to keep his three listeners glued with Ooey Bluey to their radios. But
0: question is, how far will you go? You go, you go, you go.
2: This is Stranger Danger.
3: Candy cane hamburgers, little muffin pies. All these things from your mouth to your eyes. 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
1: Put your hands together and welcome Fresh Prince and Jazzy Jeff. Mic check. Y'all ready to have a party out there? I can't hear y'all. Is Brooklyn ready to have a party out there? Yeah. Before we get started here, I'd like to pay a couple respects to the people that made me what I am today. All the people I used to listen to while I was growing up. Put your hands together for Grandmaster Caz and Melly Mel. Let me hear it back there. For Grandmaster Caz and Melly Mel. I'd like to pay my respects to Mr. Magic, DJ Red Alert. You know, I'm a young boy. I'm just coming up, you know, starting to do this. I'm 17 years old, and I'm going to do what I want to do up here, right? But before I do what I want to do, I want to know, is Brooklyn in the place?

God, come in, God. Damn, you're a girl. Well, I guess the reason why I'm talking to you tonight is because I've been doing a lot of thinking, and I mean, I consider myself a pretty cool guy, and I've never cheated on any of my girlfriends. Except that one little time in Japan, but that was just some head, and head don't count, right? Ah, thanks God, I knew you'd understand. Well, I just feel like, well, to be honest with you, God, I just need a sweet bitch. You know, somebody not too fast, but not too slow, 'cause I don't have it all my damn self, and life ain't easy, you know, you just want somebody by your side to help smooth that thing out, you know what I'm talking about, and at this point, I mean, I'm not being picky, she doesn't even have to have a big old ass, you know, just something well proportioned to her body, you know, a nice little tail, you know. You say you found somebody. Is she cute? So when do I get to meet her? Ah, God, you're the greatest. Well, I guess I'll talk to you later. Ah, man. I'm sorry.

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Is it the bar I set, my arms I stretch, but I can't reach? A far cry from it, or it's in my grasp, but as soon as I grab squeeze, I lose my grip like the flying trapeze. 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I know the mark's high, butterflies rip apart my stomach, knowing that no matter what bars I come with, you're gonna heart gripe, and that's a hard fight getting to swallow. So I scrap these as pressure increases like khakis. I feel the ice cracking because

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Always in search of the verse that I haven't spit yet. Will this step just be another misstep to tarnish whatever the legacy, love, or respect I've garnered? The rhyme has to be perfect, the delivery flawless. And it always feels like I'm hitting the mark till I go sit in the car, listen, and pick it apart. 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Kids look to me as a god, this is retarded. 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

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Every album song I was spazzing the fuck out on, and now I'm getting clowned and frowned on. But the only one who's looking down on me that matters now's Deshaun. Am I lucky to be around this long? Begs the question though, especially after the methadone is yesterday fades and the Dresden home is burnt to the ground, and all that's left of my house is lawn. The crowds are gone and it's time to wash out the blonde. Sales decline, the curtain's drawn, they're closing the set. I'm still poking my head from out behind, and everyone who has doubt remind, now take your best rhyme, outdo it, now do it 1,000 times. Now let them tell you the world no longer cares or gives a fuck about your rhymes. And as I grow out of sight, out of mind, I might go out of mind. Cause how do I ever let this mic go without a fight when I'm made a fucking tightrope out of twine? But when I do fall from these heights, though, I'll be fine.

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1: Okay, so like one order of Mugu Gai Pan.
0: Mugu Gai Pan, yes.
1: Two orders of Chong Choi Yap Yong.
0: Chong Choi Yam.
1: And those shrimp things.
0: Tempura.
1: The crispy
0: tempura,
1: ones.
0: Tempura, yeah.
1: Okay, hey dude, what kind of shrimp you want, man?
2: What?
1: What kind of shrimp you want? The crispy?
2: I can't hear you, man. I'm listening to the Cypress Hill album.
1: Yeah, turn it down a little bit.
2: What?
1: Down. Watch my hand.
2: I got a new hearing aid, man.
1: Oh, good.
2: So, it's great. Man,
1: turn it up and turn the other one down.
2: Who?
0: Hello?
2: What?
1: I,

0: people.
1: Keep us done out for just a few more minutes.
0: These are the hands, ladies and gentlemen, that are going to rewrite history today. Aren't you excited?
1: That's not loud enough. Are you excited?
0: Yeah! Well, we know one thing. You are beautiful. And ladies and gentlemen, we are going to play you a brand new Scissor Sisters song you have never heard before. What do you think of that? Something in the spirit of today, of brotherhood and sisterhood and scissorhood, ladies and gentlemen.

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0: Yeah.

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Right about now, we're going to change the time, setting in the pace. And bring to the bandstand, yours truly, Will Paulo Fernandez. All right. We know you're going to wait, though. They're going to really suck it to you. So now I'm going to stage up. We'll start the out of sight review. One.

bring it to the other side. Super Father still. If we can put anybody on Almighty Apollo Commander's band, we'll do our thing right over there on Second Entertainment 101 Club every Thursday, Friday, Saturday night.

To introduce the band to each and every one of you individually. Everybody that's been to the Gemini 101 Club, they've seen the band. A lot of people in here have never been there, so we'd like to introduce them to you one by one. Doing this thing as our bass player, to my fellow Shriver. He's an Iowa State bass player. We consider him as the best in Texas. Let's give him a big round of applause, Mr. Mike McKinney.

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Gracias, Miguel.

Until you're out.

All right, I guess I better get this in before they start revving up those machines next door. 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Come on, work with me over there, boys. Just give me like 10 minutes. Anyway, episode 151 of Foo Foo Radio starts right now. Don't worry, it won't take long. Seriously.

as you already know, is everybody's not-so-favorite freeform train wreck. Soul Chef here, and I'm going to make this happen with only the records that I see in front of me. Yeah, my fingers are behind my back, and they're all crossed. Anyway,

Funky 16 Corners can be found on most podcasts and social media platforms, and of course, the World Wide Web. So, not only since it's Wednesday, but also since I do have to get up bright and early in the morning, this will indeed be a relatively short show. 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

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Yeah, there may be some new and exciting things happening in the next week or two. We'll see what happens come Record Store Day in a couple of weeks. Crossing my fingers and truly hoping for a miracle. Those of you that know, already know. Thank you for listening. Thank you for putting up with me. And as always, thank you for doing whatever you can, whenever you can. Have fun, and please be safe out there, because it really ain't safe no more. Probably you'll be back next week, once, hopefully twice, but only time will tell. Anyway, I got to go. So, thanks again, everybody, and take care. Y'all have a good night, okay?